Přátelé, komu tady hučí Rádio 1? Steady as I am, never change. Couldn't face me, I'm sticking to the plan, not the game. Think I'm crazy, cause you're all the same. Steady as I am, never change.

0: shot now.
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0: Joe.
1: Ow!
0: Hello. Sorry, right. this is a bit of a setup. Remember when I was first on your show?
1: Right.
0: Well, I stole the microphone and I wrote you a song.
1: Right.

večer. Good evening, ladies and gentlemen. Welcome to the broadcast.

tuned to High Fidelity Live, Radio 1, world famous. Terrific Timothy C. Otis coming at you in your ear holes. Thank you for tuning in. New mix tonight. Finally a Friday. Summer's winding down, but the beats throb on. Tak jedeme.

back in studio live on a Friday night. Cool chill hop mix, I call this one. Terrific Tim Otis here in the Rocket Sled mixing for you tonight. Very cool down-tempo, about 105, 108. Great tracks here, one after the next. We started things off tonight, the Hour of Eight. That was Megan Kate with Observatory. Sonic Funk Foundry gave us Dig On. Oh, you got to dig on. So good. Artist credit there to Thompson. True Blue did Proof. She's Picked Her Poison. Eye Monster, of course. You know it. You love it. You remember it. Daydream. That was the Def Cut edit. Def Cut edit by Eye Monster. Arab did 30. That was the Breakbeat Junkie with Yes, It's You. And this is Toys, Toys from Galaxy Sound. Next track is from Moax. James Lavelle coming to town in November. Very excited about that show. All things Moax thrill me. Tomorrow, of course, here it comes in here. Palmskin Productions. Tomorrow, of course, is the Ametitska Festival. Going to be huge. Lots of DJs and food and like fun stuff to check out. That's tomorrow on Ametitska Street off Namsti Miru. If you need to know where it is, well, there it is, Namsti Miru. I'm doing sound at the Zarebska Beats stage. I'll be there all day, so come by, say hello, buy me a soda. We got yours truly until 2:30. DJ Shimmy follows me until 4:30. Colibris featuring Hosts is live. That comes on at 4:30. And then we have the Bipolarni, also live. That's a local Czech band. They start at 7, finish at 8, and then we finish with Romario DJ. That's my stage tomorrow at the Zajit Ametitsko Jinak. Gonna be wild. It's the 15th year, if you can believe that. Weather looks good. They're already building stages and stuff, so get your butt down there. After the show tonight, I'm going to a friend's concert over in Zhishkov. Urge people to go down. Gumption is playing live at 10 p.m. tonight. Gumption is a friend of the show, has been on live a few times, and we're going to play a track between sets, so I think it's nearly free. It's a Stovku. It's at the cultural center there at the foot of Husitska Street, just below the train bridge. I'm going to go down and check out Gumption tonight. They're not rockabilly anymore. They're unhinged. Unhinged rock and roll. That's how I've been asked to sell them. I mean, who doesn't love Unhinged? Is anybody hinged? No. No. Nobody. The weirdos have it. All right. Back to the funk breaks here on Arrietna.

Welcome back in the studio, Radio 1, world famous Radio 1. Tim Otis here on a Friday night. This is, of course, High Fidelity Broadcast. Some cool trip hop tonight, some down-tempo ambiance, esoteric, noir. This mix is available online at Hear This Austrian mix website. The mix is called Soul Sugar. And the track you're hearing behind me here is Enemy Bell, How Can I Be Sure? And it's going to close out the first hour of tonight's program. The Allergies before that, Be With You, DJ Tron out of Basel, Switzerland, gave us Heartbeats Part 8. Blank and Jones there from Sea Dreaming, the classic Ibiza chill track. Time Warp Music gave us Nesto Sazvim. And the Breakbeat Junkie started things off with Find a Place. I mentioned the block party tomorrow. It's the 15th year. It's kind of a big deal. So stages right, left, and center. DJs, live music, lots of live food, pets, kids, workshops, you name it. Creatures on Stilts. It's going to be a lot of fun. Get on down, bring your family, stay for an hour or two, and drink, of course, responsibly. Going to be tons of fun. I mentioned a concert I'm going to later tonight, a band called Gumption. A friend of mine, T.A. Ward, is helming that band, and I'm going to play a track from them. They're going by Unhinged Rock and Roll, but they do a kind of surf punk, rockabilly, weird, out there guitar, sort of Stray Cats on speed. It's a trio. Stand-up bass, guitarist, and a drummer, and that's it. They're playing at the foot of Husitska Street at the Cultural Center there under the bridge. And I urge everyone to come on down tonight. Set starts at 10, so I'm going to probably leave a little bit early because I don't want to miss the show. But the beats will continue, to be certain. We have another fresh mix tonight featuring a new track from local boy Chris Sadler, the house legend, the Roxy, the Zen King, has released a full long-playing album, and we have a track from his new LP, which is just stunning, you know, to go from DJ work into production. My hat is off to you, sir. Chris, the Nottingham Nata. We're so glad he stayed his long weekend in the 90s. He stayed forever. Appreciate that. All right, a little more noir here, and then we're going to have some rockabilly, and then the second set for tonight featuring Chris Tuck. No tears. There is more on the way.

Welcome back to the studio, ladies and gentlemen. Appreciate you tuning in. This, of course, is the High Fidelity Broadcast each and every second Friday. Some beautiful, beautiful music. And I would be remiss to not credit the producers and musicians involved. Such joy to put this mix together. This mix is called Parallel Funk, and it does a lot of sort of euphoric breaks, and is going to get into the more kind of P-funk and more classic forms of funk as we move forward. We started things off with Allie and Orson with a cool Japanese-inspired track, Oyasumi. Fantastic. DJ Poolboy, he's a favorite here in town. He's played here 2-3 times, courtesy of Joseph, and we love his sets. That was New Romance, a new single from him. And if you get the chance, the clip is dynamic. It's really good. Somebody forwarded that to me from the Middle East, and I just blew my mind. Sophia Nizao gave us Wakuka. Swoos did Breppo. DJ Seinfeld with Someday. Yo Speed with Rosa. That's all that great Alan Watts sampling through there. So cool. My mom met Alan Watts back in the 60s in California. And everybody's been sampling Alan Watts lately. And why not? Brilliant mind. This is Spectrum behind us now with Marsh. We're going to get into another track to do called Little Darling. And I promised you the new Chris Sadler feature. His track is called Deep Enough to Burn. And I'm so thrilled that he's produced an LP and that we're featuring it here at Radyedna. This, of course, is a breakbeat track. It's for me. Thank you, Chris. And it is so, so good. The whole LP is just start to finish. It's really exceptional. So kudos to him for moving from DJ into the musician category. We knew you had it in ya. Adam Freeland also coming up, and of course Max Cooper. Max Cooper is playing at the Rudolphinum, I shit you not, in November. I got a ticket early. It's part of Joseph's Spectacular Fest. Max Roach is coming. I mean, there's really like stupendous, world-class musicians and artists coming courtesy of the Spectacular Festival, and wow. Can I say, I'm not going to miss that. I'm front and center at Max Cooper at Rudolphinum. There's supposed to be image mapping and a lot of kind of cool light stuff going on. He is at front and center of new light tech and merging the whole kind of visual experience with the audio sonic melodies and emotions. So thank you, Max Cooper, for coming. I can't afford to fly to London to see Max Cooper. And not only that, but a ticket in London to Max Cooper is, you know, a couple hundred bucks. So get your ticket early if you can to the Rudolphinum. I believe it's November. Basement Freaks, and also a new single from Crack and Smack from Holland coming up. Thank you, ladies and gentlemen, for making my job so pleasurable. And all the time and effort that goes into it is not lost, because I have you, the listeners.